Zelodex Radio, the Tech News. Today is September 25, 26. Here are the top stories from the world of artificial intelligence. Lightspeed is sharpening its India strategy around AI, targeting $200 million for a new early-stage fund. The venture firm is betting that the technology will drive the next wave of startups in one of the world's largest markets. The Silicon Valley firm is already a major investor in AI companies, including Anthropic, Xi, and Databricks. Networking giant Siena is seeing a significant boost in investor confidence as analysts raise its stock price target to 550. This optimistic outlook is driven by the company's expanding role in the AI revolution, specifically within high-performance networking infrastructure. As data centers scale to support massive AI workloads, Siena's specialized hardware and software are becoming critical components for managing complex data traffic. Euclid has officially launched the first Department of Digital Humanities, a pioneering academic initiative designed to explore the intersection of human culture and emerging technologies. The department aims to address the profound societal impacts of artificial intelligence by combining traditional scholarly research with modern computational tools. By integrating these fields, the university seeks to prepare students to navigate the ethical and creative complexities of our increasingly automated world. A high-level meeting is set to take place on September 29th, bringing together Donald Trump, the EU's House Speaker, and several prominent tech CEOs. The discussion will center on the rapidly evolving landscape of artificial intelligence and its implications for the nation. This gathering signals a significant push to align political leadership with industry giants on a governance and development. Researchers are turning to large language models to unlock the mysteries of 17th century alchemy and decode complex historical correspondence. By leveraging it to analyze archaic language and esoteric symbols, scholars can trace the evolution of early chemical knowledge that was often hidden in plain sight. This intersection of cutting-edge technology and historical humanities highlights a growing need for AI labs to invest in the preservation and interpretation of our cultural past. Google is testing a new feature called Call From Me, which allows Gemini to call businesses on your behalf. With AI agents like Meta's Muse and Instinct now able to make calls for users, Google is expanding these capabilities. The feature will initially roll out to Pixel 9 owners with a Gemini subscription in the US. That's all for now. Thanks for listening and enjoy the music on Zelodex Radio.

Zelodex Radio, the Tech News. Today is September 25, 26. Here are the top stories from the world of artificial intelligence. Lightspeed is sharpening its India strategy around AI, targeting $200 million for a new early-stage fund. The venture firm is betting that the technology will drive the next wave of startups in one of the world's largest markets. The Silicon Valley firm is already a major investor in AI companies, including Anthropic, Xi, and Databricks. Networking giant Siena is seeing a significant boost in investor confidence as analysts raise its top price target to 550

This optimistic outlook is driven by the company's expanding role in the AI revolution, specifically within high-performance networking infrastructure. As data centers scale to support massive AI workloads, Ciena's specialized hardware and software are becoming critical components for managing complex data traffic. Euclid has officially launched the first Department of Digital Humanities, a pioneering academic initiative designed to explore the intersection of human culture and emerging technologies. The department aims to address the profound societal impacts of artificial intelligence by combining traditional scholarly research with modern computational tools. By integrating these fields, the university seeks to prepare students to navigate the ethical and creative complexities of our increasingly automated world. A high-level meeting is set to take place on September 29th, bringing together Donald Trump, the UU's House Speaker, and several prominent tech CEOs. The discussion will center on the rapidly evolving landscape of artificial intelligence and its implications for the nation. This gathering signals a significant push to align political leadership with industry giants on a governance and development. Researchers are turning to large language models to unlock the mysteries of 17th century alchemy and decode complex historical correspondence. By leveraging it to analyze archaic language and esoteric symbols, scholars can trace the evolution of early chemical knowledge that was often hidden in plain sight. This intersection of cutting-edge technology and historical humanities highlights a growing need for AI labs to invest in the preservation and interpretation of our cultural past. Google is testing a new feature called Call From Me, which allows Gemini to call businesses on your behalf. With AI agents like Meta's Muse and Instinct now able to make calls for users, Google is expanding these capabilities. The feature will initially roll out to Pixel 9 owners with a Gemini subscription in the US. That's all for now. Thanks for listening and enjoy the music on Celodex Radio.

Zelodex Radio, the Tech News. Today is September 25, 26. Here are the top stories from the world of artificial intelligence. Lightspeed is sharpening its India strategy around A, targeting $205 million for a new early-stage fund. The venture firm is betting that the technology will drive the next wave of startups in one of the world's largest markets. The Silicon Valley firm is already a major investor in eight companies, including Anthropic, Xi, and Databricks. Networking giant Ciena is seeing a significant boost in investor confidence as analysts raise its stock price target to $550. This optimistic outlook is driven by the company's expanding role in the AI revolution, specifically within high-performance networking infrastructure. As data centers scale to support massive AI workloads, Ciena's specialized hardware and software are becoming critical components for managing complex data traffic. Euclid has officially launched the first Department of Digital Humanities, a pioneering academic initiative designed to explore the intersection of human culture and emerging technologies. The department aims to address the profound societal impacts of artificial intelligence by combining traditional scholarly research with modern computational tools. By integrating these fields, the university seeks to prepare students to navigate the ethical and creative complexities of our increasingly automated world. A high-level meeting is set to take place on September 29th, bringing together Donald Trump, the EU's House Speaker, and several prominent tech CEOs. The discussion will center on the rapidly evolving landscape of artificial intelligence and its implications for the nation. This gathering signals a significant push to align political leadership with industry giants on a governance and development. Researchers are turning to large language models to unlock the mysteries of 17th century alchemy and decode complex historical correspondence. By leveraging it to analyze archaic language and esoteric symbols, scholars can trace the evolution of early chemical knowledge that was often hidden in plain sight. This intersection of cutting-edge technology and historical humanities highlights a growing need for A-labs to invest in the preservation and interpretation of our cultural past. Google is testing a new feature called Call From Me, which allows Gemini to call businesses on your behalf. With AI agents like Meta's Muse and Instinct now able to make calls for users, Google is expanding these capabilities. The feature will initially roll out to Pixel 9 owners with a Gemini subscription in the US. That's all for now. Thanks for listening and enjoy the music on Zelodex Radio.

Zelodex Radio, the Tech News. Today is September 25, 26. Here are the top stories from the world of artificial intelligence. Lightspeed is sharpening its India strategy around AI, targeting $200 million for a new early-stage fund. The venture firm is betting that the technology will drive the next wave of startups in one of the world's largest markets. The Silicon Valley firm is already a major investor in AI companies, including Anthropic, Xi, and Databricks. Networking giant Siena is seeing a significant boost in investor confidence as analysts raise its stock price target to 550. This optimistic outlook is driven by the company's expanding role in the AI revolution, specifically within high-performance networking infrastructure. As data centers scale to support massive AI workloads, Siena's specialized hardware and software are becoming critical components for managing complex

data traffic. Euclid has officially launched the first Department of Digital Humanities, a pioneering academic initiative designed to explore the intersection of human culture and emerging technologies. The department aims to address the profound societal impacts of artificial intelligence by combining traditional scholarly research with modern computational tools. By integrating these fields, the university seeks to prepare students to navigate the ethical and creative complexities of our increasingly automated world. A high-level meeting is set to take place on September 29th, bringing together Donald Trump, the UU's House Speaker, and several prominent tech CEOs. The discussion will center on the rapidly evolving landscape of artificial intelligence and its implications for the nation. This gathering signals a significant push to align political leadership with industry giants on a governance and development. Researchers are turning to large language models to unlock the mysteries of 17th century alchemy and decode complex historical correspondence. By leveraging it to analyze archaic language and esoteric symbols, scholars can trace the evolution of early chemical knowledge that was often hidden in plain sight. This intersection of cutting-edge technology and historical humanities highlights a growing need for A-Labs to invest in the preservation and interpretation of our cultural past. Google is testing a new feature called Call From Me, which allows Gemini to call businesses on your behalf. With AI agents like Meta's Muse and Instinct now able to make calls for users, Google is expanding these capabilities. The feature will initially roll out to Pixel 9 owners with a Gemini subscription in the US. That's all for now. Thanks for listening and enjoy the music on Celodex Radio.

Zelodex Radio, the Tech News. Today is September 25, 26. Here are the top stories from the world of artificial intelligence. Lightspeed is sharpening its India strategy around A, targeting $200 million for a new early-stage fund. The venture firm is betting that the technology will drive the next wave of startups in one of the world's largest markets. The Silicon Valley firm is already a major investor in eight companies, including Anthropic, Xi, and Databricks. Networking giant Ciena is seeing a significant boost in investor confidence as analysts raise its stock price target to 550. This optimistic outlook is driven by the company's expanding role in the AI revolution, specifically within high-performance networking infrastructure. As data centers scale to support massive AI workloads, Ciena's specialized hardware and software are becoming critical components for managing complex data traffic. Euclid has officially launched the first Department of Digital Humanities, a pioneering academic initiative designed to explore the intersection of human culture and emerging technologies. The department aims to address the profound societal impacts of artificial intelligence by combining traditional scholarly research with modern computational tools. By integrating these fields, the university seeks to prepare students to navigate the ethical and creative complexities of our increasingly automated world. A high-level meeting is set to take place on September 29th, bringing together Donald Trump, the EU's House Speaker, and several prominent tech CEOs. The discussion will center on the rapidly evolving landscape of artificial intelligence and its implications for the nation. This gathering signals a significant push to align political leadership with industry giants on a governance and development. Researchers are turning to large language models to unlock the

Mysteries of 17th Century Alchemy and Decode Complex Historical Correspondence. By leveraging E to analyze archaic language and esoteric symbols, scholars can trace the evolution of early chemical knowledge that was often hidden in plain sight. This intersection of cutting-edge technology and historical humanities highlights a growing need for A-Labs to invest in the preservation and interpretation of our cultural past. Google is testing a new feature called Call From Me, which allows Gemini to call businesses on your behalf. With AI agents like Meta's Muse and Instinct now able to make calls for users, Google is expanding these capabilities. The feature will initially roll out to Pixel 9 owners with a Gemini subscription in the US. That's all for now. Thanks for listening and enjoy the music on Cellodex Radio.

Zelodex Radio, the Tech News. Today is September 25, 26. Here are the top stories from the world of artificial intelligence. Lightspeed is sharpening its India strategy around A, targeting $200 million for a new early-stage fund. The venture firm is betting that the technology will drive the next wave of startups in one of the world's largest markets. The Silicon Valley firm is already a major investor in eight companies, including Anthropic, Xi, and Databricks. Networking giant Ciena is seeing a significant boost in investor confidence as analysts raise its stock price target to $550. This optimistic outlook is driven by the company's expanding role in the AI revolution, specifically within high-performance networking infrastructure. As data centers scale to support massive AI workloads, Ciena's specialized hardware and software are becoming critical components for managing complex data traffic. Euclid has officially launched the first Department of Digital Humanities, a pioneering academic initiative designed to explore the intersection of human culture and emerging technologies. The department aims to address the profound societal impacts of artificial intelligence by combining traditional scholarly research with modern computational tools. By integrating these fields, the university seeks to prepare students to navigate the ethical and creative complexities of our increasingly automated world. A high-level meeting is set to take place on September 29th, bringing together Donald Trump, the EU's House Speaker, and several prominent tech CEOs. The discussion will center on the rapidly evolving landscape of artificial intelligence and its implications for the nation. This gathering signals a significant push to align political leadership with industry giants on a governance and development. Researchers are turning to large language models to unlock the mysteries of 17th century alchemy and decode complex historical correspondence. By leveraging it to analyze archaic language and esoteric symbols, scholars can trace the evolution of early chemical knowledge that was often hidden in plain sight. This intersection of cutting-edge technology and historical humanities highlights a growing need for AI labs to invest in the preservation and interpretation of our cultural past. Google is testing a new feature called Call From Me, which allows Gemini to call businesses on your behalf. With AI agents like Meta's Muse and Instinct now able to make calls for users, Google is expanding these capabilities. The feature will initially roll out to Pixel 9 owners with a Gemini subscription in the US. That's all for now. Thanks for listening and enjoy the music on Zelodex Radio.

Zelodex Radio, the Tech News. Today is September 25, 26. Here are the top stories from the world of artificial intelligence. Lightspeed is sharpening its India strategy around A, targeting $200 million for a new early-stage fund. The venture firm is betting that the technology will drive the next wave of startups in one of the world's largest markets. The Silicon Valley firm is already a major investor in eight companies, including Anthropic, Xi, and Databricks. Networking giant Ciena is seeing a significant boost in investor confidence as analysts raise its stock price target to 550. This optimistic outlook is driven by the company's expanding role in the AI revolution, specifically within high-performance networking infrastructure. As data centers scale to support massive AI workloads, Ciena's specialized hardware and software are becoming critical components for managing complex data traffic. Euclid has officially launched the first Department of Digital Humanities, a pioneering academic initiative designed to explore the intersection of human culture and emerging technologies. The department aims to address the profound societal impacts of artificial intelligence by combining traditional scholarly research with modern computational tools. By integrating these fields, the university seeks to prepare students to navigate the ethical and creative complexities of our increasingly automated world. A high-level meeting is set to take place on September 29th, bringing together Donald Trump, the EU's House Speaker, and several prominent tech CEOs. The discussion will center on the rapidly evolving landscape of artificial intelligence and its implications for the nation. This gathering signals a significant push to align political leadership with industry giants on a governance and development. Researchers are turning to large language models to unlock the mysteries of 17th century alchemy and decode complex historical correspondence. By leveraging it to analyze archaic language and esoteric symbols, scholars can trace the evolution of early chemical knowledge that was often hidden in plain sight. This intersection of cutting-edge technology and historical humanities highlights a growing need for AI labs to invest in the preservation and interpretation of our cultural past. Google is testing a new feature called Call From Me, which allows Gemini to call businesses on your behalf. With AI agents like Meta's Muse and Instinct now able to make calls for users, Google is expanding these capabilities. The feature will initially roll out to Pixel 9 owners with a Gemini subscription in the US. That's all for now. Thanks for listening and enjoy the music on Zelodex Radio.

Telodex Radio, the Tech News. Today is September 25, 26. Here are the top stories from the world of artificial intelligence. Lightspeed is sharpening its India strategy around AI, targeting $200 million for a new early-stage fund. The venture firm is betting that the technology will drive the next wave of startups in one of the world's largest markets. The Silicon Valley firm is already a major investor in AI companies, including Anthropic, Xi, and Databricks. Networking giant Ciena is seeing a significant boost in investor confidence as analysts raise its stock price target to 550. This optimistic outlook is driven by the company's expanding role in the AI revolution, specifically within high-performance networking infrastructure. As data centers scale to support massive AI workloads, Ciena's specialized hardware and software are becoming critical components for managing complex data traffic. Euclid has officially launched the first Department of Digital Humanities, a pioneering academic initiative designed to explore the intersection of human culture and emerging technologies. The department aims to address the profound societal impacts of artificial intelligence by combining traditional scholarly research with modern computational tools. By integrating these fields, the university seeks to prepare students to navigate the ethical and creative complexities of our increasingly automated world. A high-level meeting is set to take place on September 29th, bringing together Donald Trump, the EU's House Speaker, and several prominent tech CEOs. The discussion will center on the rapidly evolving landscape of artificial intelligence and its implications for the nation. This gathering signals a significant push to align political leadership with industry giants on governance and development. Researchers are turning to large language models to unlock the mysteries of 17th century alchemy and decode complex historical correspondence. By leveraging AI to analyze archaic language and esoteric symbols, scholars can trace the evolution of early chemical knowledge that was often hidden in plain sight. This intersection of cutting-edge technology and historical humanities highlights a growing need for AI labs to invest in the preservation and interpretation of our cultural past. Google is testing a new feature called Call For Me, which allows Gemini to call businesses on your behalf. With AI agents like Meta's Muse and Instinct now able to make calls for users, Google is expanding these capabilities. The feature will initially roll out to Pixel 9 owners with a Gemini subscription in the US. That's all for now. Thanks for listening and enjoy the music on Celodex Radio.

Zelodex Radio, the Tech News. Today is September 25, 26. Here are the top stories from the world of artificial intelligence. Lightspeed is sharpening its India strategy around A, targeting $250 million for a new early-stage fund. The venture firm is betting that the technology will drive the next wave of startups in one of the world's largest markets. The Silicon Valley firm is already a major investor in A companies, including Anthropic, Xi, and Databricks. Networking giant Ciena is seeing a significant boost in investor confidence as analysts raise its stock price target to 550. This optimistic outlook is driven by the company's expanding role in the AI revolution, specifically within high-performance networking infrastructure. As data centers scale to support massive AI workloads, Ciena's specialized hardware and software are becoming critical components for managing complex data traffic. Euclid has officially launched the first Department of Digital Humanities, a pioneering academic initiative designed to explore the intersection of human culture and emerging technologies. The department aims to address the profound societal impacts of artificial intelligence by combining traditional scholarly research with modern computational tools. By integrating these fields, the university seeks to prepare students to navigate the ethical and creative complexities of our increasingly automated world. A high-level meeting is set to take place on September 29th, bringing together Donald Trump, the EU's House Speaker, and several prominent tech CEOs. The discussion will center on the rapidly evolving landscape of artificial intelligence and its implications for the nation. This gathering signals a significant push to align political leadership with industry giants on a governance and development. Researchers are turning to large language models to unlock the mysteries of 17th-century alchemy and decode complex historical correspondence. By leveraging it to analyze archaic language and esoteric symbols, scholars can trace the evolution of early chemical knowledge that was often hidden in plain sight. This intersection of cutting-edge technology and historical humanities highlights a growing need for AI labs to invest in the preservation and interpretation of our cultural past. Google is testing a new feature called Call From Me, which allows Gemini to call businesses on your behalf. With AI agents like Meta's Muse and Instinct now able to make calls for users, Google is expanding these capabilities. The feature will initially roll out to Pixel 9 owners with a Gemini subscription in the US. That's all for now. 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

Cielo Dex Radio, il notiziario tech. 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Networking giant Sina is seeing a significant boost in investor confidence as analysts raise its stock price target to 550. This optimistic outlook is driven by the company's expanding role in the AI revolution, specifically within high-performance networking infrastructure. As data centers scale to support massive AI workloads, Sina's specialized hardware and software are becoming critical components for managing complex data traffic. Euclid has officially launched the first Department of Digital Humanities, a pioneering academic initiative designed to explore the intersection of human culture and emerging technologies. The department aims to address the profound societal impacts of artificial intelligence by combining traditional scholarly research with modern computational tools. By integrating these fields, the university seeks to prepare students to navigate the ethical and creative complexities of our increasingly automated world. A high-level meeting is set to take place on September 29th, bringing together Donald Trump, the UU's House Speaker, and several prominent tech CEOs. The discussion will center on the rapidly evolving landscape of artificial intelligence and its implications for the nation. This gathering signals a significant push to align political leadership with industry giants on governance and development. Researchers are turning to large language models to unlock the mysteries of 17th century alchemy and decode complex historical correspondence. By leveraging it to analyze archaic language and esoteric symbols, scholars can trace the evolution of early chemical knowledge that was often hidden in plain sight. This intersection of cutting-edge technology and historical humanities highlights a growing need for AI labs to invest in the preservation and interpretation of our cultural past. Google is testing a new feature called Call From Me, which allows Gemini to call businesses on your behalf. With AI agents like Meta's Muse and Instinct now able to make calls for users, Google is expanding these capabilities. The feature will initially roll out to Pixel 9 owners with a Gemini subscription in the US. That's all for now. Thanks for listening and enjoy the music on Celodex Radio.

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Today is September 25, 26. Here are the top stories from the world of artificial intelligence. Lightspeed is sharpening its India strategy around A, targeting $250 million for a new early-stage fund. The venture firm is betting that the technology will drive the next wave of startups in one of the world's largest markets. The Silicon Valley firm is already a major investor in A companies, including Anthropic, Xi, and Databricks. Networking giant Siena is seeing a significant boost in investor confidence as analysts raise its stock price target to 550. This optimistic outlook is driven by the company's expanding role in the AI revolution, specifically within high-performance networking infrastructure. As data centers scale to support massive AI workloads, Siena's specialized hardware and software are becoming critical components for managing complex data traffic. Euclid has officially launched the first Department of Digital Humanities, a pioneering academic initiative designed to explore the intersection of human culture and emerging technologies. The department aims to address the profound societal impacts of artificial intelligence by combining traditional scholarly research with modern computational tools. By integrating these fields, the university seeks to prepare students to navigate the ethical and creative complexities of our increasingly automated world. A high-level meeting is set to take place on September 29th, bringing together Donald Trump, the EU's House Speaker, and several prominent tech CEOs. The discussion will center on the rapidly evolving landscape of artificial intelligence and its implications for the nation. This gathering signals a significant push to align political leadership with industry giants on a governance and development. Researchers are turning to large language models to unlock the mysteries of 17th-century alchemy and decode complex historical correspondence. By leveraging it to analyze archaic language and esoteric symbols, scholars can trace the evolution of early chemical knowledge that was often hidden in plain sight. This intersection of cutting-edge technology and historical humanities highlights a growing need for AI labs to invest in the preservation and interpretation of our cultural past. Google is testing a new feature called Call From Me, which allows Gemini to call businesses on your behalf. With AI agents like Meta's Muse and Instinct now able to make calls for users, Google is expanding these capabilities. The feature will initially roll out to Pixel 9 owners with a Gemini subscription in the US. That's all for now. Thanks for listening and enjoy the music on Celodex Radio.

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Today is September 25, 26. Here are the top stories from the world of artificial intelligence. Lightspeed is sharpening its India strategy around A, targeting $205 million for a new early-stage fund. The venture firm is betting that the technology will drive the next wave of startups in one of the world's largest markets. The Silicon Valley firm is already a major investor in eight companies, including Anthropic, Xi, and Databricks. Networking giant Ciena is seeing a significant boost in investor confidence as analysts raise its stock price target to $550. This optimistic outlook is driven by the company's expanding role in the AI revolution, specifically within high-performance networking infrastructure. As data centers scale to support massive AI workloads, Ciena's specialized hardware and software are becoming critical components for managing complex data traffic. Euclid has officially launched the first Department of Digital Humanities, a pioneering academic initiative designed to explore the intersection of human culture and emerging technologies. The department aims to address the profound societal impacts of artificial intelligence by combining traditional scholarly research with modern computational tools. By integrating these fields, the university seeks to prepare students to navigate the ethical and creative complexities of our increasingly automated world. A high-level meeting is set to take place on September 29th, bringing together Donald Trump, the UU's House Speaker, and several prominent tech CEOs. The discussion will center on the rapidly evolving landscape of artificial intelligence and its implications for the nation. This gathering signals a significant push to align political leadership with industry giants on a governance and development. Researchers are turning to large language models to unlock the mysteries of 17th century alchemy and decode complex historical correspondence. By leveraging it to analyze archaic language and esoteric symbols, scholars can trace the evolution of early chemical knowledge that was often hidden in plain sight. This intersection of cutting-edge technology and historical humanities highlights a growing need for AI labs to invest in the preservation and interpretation of our cultural past. Google is testing a new feature called Call From Me, which allows Gemini to call businesses on your behalf. With AI agents like Meta's Muse and Instinct now able to make calls for users, Google is expanding these capabilities. The feature will initially roll out to Pixel 9 owners with a Gemini subscription in the US. That's all for now. Thanks for listening and enjoy the music on Zelodex Radio.

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Today is September 25, 26. Here are the top stories from the world of artificial intelligence. Lightspeed is sharpening its India strategy around A, targeting $200 million for a new early-stage fund. The venture firm is betting that the technology will drive the next wave of startups in one of the world's largest markets. The Silicon Valley firm is already a major investor in eight companies, including Anthropic, Xi, and Databricks. Networking giant Siena is seeing a significant boost in investor confidence as analysts raise its stock price target to 550. This optimistic outlook is driven by the company's expanding role in the AI revolution, specifically within high-performance networking infrastructure. As data centers scale to support massive AI workloads, Siena's specialized hardware and software are becoming critical components for managing complex data traffic. Euclid has officially launched the first Department of Digital Humanities, a pioneering academic initiative designed to explore the intersection of human culture and emerging technologies. The department aims to address the profound societal impacts of artificial intelligence by combining traditional scholarly research with modern computational tools. By integrating these fields, the university seeks to prepare students to navigate the ethical and creative complexities of our increasingly automated world. A high-level meeting is set to take place on September 29th, bringing together Donald Trump, the EU's House Speaker, and several prominent tech CEOs. The discussion will center on the rapidly evolving landscape of artificial intelligence and its implications for the nation. This gathering signals a significant push to align political leadership with industry giants on a governance and development. Researchers are turning to large language models to unlock the mysteries of 17th century alchemy and decode complex historical correspondence. By leveraging it to analyze archaic language and esoteric symbols, scholars can trace the evolution of early chemical knowledge that was often hidden in plain sight. This intersection of cutting-edge technology and historical humanities highlights a growing need for AI labs to invest in the preservation and interpretation of our cultural past. Google is testing a new feature called Call From Me, which allows Gemini to call businesses on your behalf. With AI agents like Meta's Muse and Instinct now able to make calls for users, Google is expanding these capabilities. The feature will initially roll out to Pixel 9 owners with a Gemini subscription in the US. That's all for now. Thanks for listening and enjoy the music on Celodex Radio.

Zelodex Radio, the Tech News. Today is September 25, 26. Here are the top stories from the world of artificial intelligence. Lightspeed is sharpening its India strategy around A, targeting $205 million for a new early-stage fund. The venture firm is betting that the technology will drive the next wave of startups in one of the world's largest markets. The Silicon Valley firm is already a major investor in eight companies, including Anthropic, Xi, and Databricks. Networking giant Ciena is seeing a significant boost in investor confidence as analysts raise its stock price target to $550. This optimistic outlook is driven by the company's expanding role in the AI revolution, specifically within high-performance networking infrastructure. As data centers scale to support massive AI workloads, Ciena's specialized hardware and software are becoming critical components for managing complex data traffic. Euclid has officially launched the first Department of Digital Humanities, a pioneering academic initiative designed to explore the intersection of human culture and emerging technologies. The department aims to address the profound societal impacts of artificial intelligence by combining traditional scholarly research with modern computational tools. By integrating these fields, the university seeks to prepare students to navigate the ethical and creative complexities of our increasingly automated world. A high-level meeting is set to take place on September 29th, bringing together Donald Trump, the EU's House Speaker, and several prominent tech CEOs. The discussion will center on the rapidly evolving landscape of artificial intelligence and its implications for the nation. This gathering signals a significant push to align political leadership with industry giants on a governance and development. Researchers are turning to large language models to unlock the mysteries of 17th century alchemy and decode complex historical correspondence. By leveraging it to analyze archaic language and esoteric symbols, scholars can trace the evolution of early chemical knowledge that was often hidden in plain sight. This intersection of cutting-edge technology and historical humanities highlights a growing need for AI labs to invest in the preservation and interpretation of our cultural past. Google is testing a new feature called Call From Me, which allows Gemini to call businesses on your behalf. With AI agents like Meta's Muse and Instinct now able to make calls for users, Google is expanding these capabilities. The feature will initially roll out to Pixel 9 owners with a Gemini subscription in the US. That's all for now. Thanks for listening and enjoy the music on Zelodex Radio.

Telodex Radio, the Tech News. Today is September 25, 26. Here are the top stories from the world of artificial intelligence. Lightspeed is sharpening its India strategy around AI, targeting $200 million for a new early-stage fund. The venture firm is betting that the technology will drive the next wave of startups in one of the world's largest markets. The Silicon Valley firm is already a major investor in AI companies, including Anthropic, Xi, and Databricks. Networking giant Ciena is seeing a significant boost in investor confidence as analysts raise its stock price target to 550. This optimistic outlook is driven by the company's expanding role in the AI revolution, specifically within high-performance networking infrastructure. As data centers scale to support massive AI workloads, Ciena's specialized hardware and software are becoming critical components for managing complex data traffic. Euclid has officially launched the first Department of Digital Humanities, a pioneering academic initiative designed to explore the intersection of human culture and emerging technologies. The department aims to address the profound societal impacts of artificial intelligence by combining traditional scholarly research with modern computational tools. By integrating these fields, the university seeks to prepare students to navigate the ethical and creative complexities of our increasingly automated world. A high-level meeting is set to take place on September 29th, bringing together Donald Trump, the EU's House Speaker, and several prominent tech CEOs. The discussion will center on the rapidly evolving landscape of artificial intelligence and its implications for the nation. This gathering signals a significant push to align political leadership with industry giants on governance and development. Researchers are turning to large language models to unlock the mysteries of 17th century alchemy and decode complex historical correspondence. By leveraging it to analyze archaic language and esoteric symbols, scholars can trace the evolution of early chemical knowledge that was often hidden in plain sight. This intersection of cutting-edge technology and historical humanities highlights a growing need for AI labs to invest in the preservation and interpretation of our cultural past. Google is testing a new feature called Call For Me, which allows Gemini to call businesses on your behalf. With AI agents like Meta's Muse and Instinct now able to make calls for users, Google is expanding these capabilities. The feature will initially roll out to Pixel 9 owners with a Gemini subscription in the US. That's all for now. Thanks for listening and enjoy the music on Celodex Radio.

Zelodex Radio, the Tech News. Today is September 25, 26. Here are the top stories from the world of artificial intelligence. Lightspeed is sharpening its India strategy around AI, targeting $200 million for a new early-stage fund. The venture firm is betting that the technology will drive the next wave of startups in one of the world's largest markets. The Silicon Valley firm is already a major investor in AI companies, including Anthropic, Xi, and Databricks. Networking giant Siena is seeing a significant boost in investor confidence as analysts raise its stock price target to 550. This optimistic outlook is driven by the company's expanding role in the AI revolution, specifically within high-performance networking infrastructure. As data centers scale to support massive AI workloads, Siena's specialized hardware and software are becoming critical components for managing complex data traffic. Euclid has officially launched the first Department of Digital Humanities, a pioneering academic initiative designed to explore the intersection of human culture and emerging technologies. The department aims to address the profound societal impacts of artificial intelligence by combining traditional scholarly research with modern computational tools. By integrating these fields, the university seeks to prepare students to navigate the ethical and creative complexities of our increasingly automated world. A high-level meeting is set to take place on September 29th, bringing together Donald Trump, the EU's House Speaker, and several prominent tech CEOs. The discussion will center on the rapidly evolving landscape of artificial intelligence and its implications for the nation. This gathering signals a significant push to align political leadership with industry giants on a governance and development. Researchers are turning to large language models to unlock the mysteries of 17th century alchemy and decode complex historical correspondence. By leveraging it to analyze archaic language and esoteric symbols, scholars can trace the evolution of early chemical knowledge that was often hidden in plain sight. This intersection of cutting-edge technology and historical humanities highlights a growing need for AI labs to invest in the preservation and interpretation of our cultural past. Google is testing a new feature called Call For Me, which allows Gemini to call businesses on your behalf. With AI agents like Meta's Muse and Instinct now able to make calls for users, Google is expanding these capabilities. The feature will initially roll out to Pixel 9 owners with a Gemini subscription in the US. That's all for now. Thanks for listening and enjoy the music on Zelodex Radio.

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Today is September 25, 26. Here are the top stories from the world of artificial intelligence. Lightspeed is sharpening its India strategy around A, targeting $200 million for a new early-stage fund. The venture firm is betting that the technology will drive the next wave of startups in one of the world's largest markets. The Silicon Valley firm is already a major investor in eight companies, including Anthropic, Xi, and Databricks. Networking giant Siena is seeing a significant boost in investor confidence as analysts raise its stock price target to 550. This optimistic outlook is driven by the company's expanding role in the AI revolution, specifically within high-performance networking infrastructure. As data centers scale to support massive AI workloads, Siena's specialized hardware and software are becoming critical components for managing complex data traffic. Euclid has officially launched the first Department of Digital Humanities, a pioneering academic initiative designed to explore the intersection of human culture and emerging technologies. The department aims to address the profound societal impacts of artificial intelligence by combining traditional scholarly research with modern computational tools. By integrating these fields, the university seeks to prepare students to navigate the ethical and creative complexities of our increasingly automated world. A high-level meeting is set to take place on September 29th, bringing together Donald Trump, the EU's House Speaker, and several prominent tech CEOs. The discussion will center on the rapidly evolving landscape of artificial intelligence and its implications for the nation. This gathering signals a significant push to align political leadership with industry giants on a governance and development. Researchers are turning to large language models to unlock the mysteries of 17th-century alchemy and decode complex historical correspondence. By leveraging it to analyze archaic language and esoteric symbols, scholars can trace the evolution of early chemical knowledge that was often hidden in plain sight. This intersection of cutting-edge technology and historical humanities highlights a growing need for AI labs to invest in the preservation and interpretation of our cultural past. Google is testing a new feature called Call From Me, which allows Gemini to call businesses on your behalf. With AI agents like Meta's Muse and Instinct now able to make calls for users, Google is expanding these capabilities. The feature will initially roll out to Pixel 9 owners with a Gemini subscription in the US. That's all for now. Thanks for listening and enjoy the music on Celodex Radio.

Telodex Radio, the Tech News. Today is September 25, 26. Here are the top stories from the world of artificial intelligence. Lightspeed is sharpening its India strategy around AI, targeting $200 million for a new early-stage fund. The venture firm is betting that the technology will drive the next wave of startups in one of the world's largest markets. The Silicon Valley firm is already a major investor in AI companies, including Anthropic, Xi, and Databricks. Networking giant Ciena is seeing a significant boost in investor confidence as analysts raise its stock price target to 550. This optimistic outlook is driven by the company's expanding role in the AI revolution, specifically within high-performance networking infrastructure. As data centers scale to support massive AI workloads, Ciena's specialized hardware and software are becoming critical components for managing complex data traffic. Euclid has officially launched the first Department of Digital Humanities, a pioneering academic initiative designed to explore the intersection of human culture and emerging technologies. The department aims to address the profound societal impacts of artificial intelligence by combining traditional scholarly research with modern computational tools. By integrating these fields, the university seeks to prepare students to navigate the ethical and creative complexities of our increasingly automated world. A high-level meeting is set to take place on September 29th, bringing together Donald Trump, the EU's House Speaker, and several prominent tech CEOs. The discussion will center on the rapidly evolving landscape of artificial intelligence and its implications for the nation. This gathering signals a significant push to align political leadership with industry giants on governance and development. Researchers are turning to large language models to unlock the mysteries of 17th century alchemy and decode complex historical correspondence. By leveraging it to analyze archaic language and esoteric symbols, scholars can trace the evolution of early chemical knowledge that was often hidden in plain sight. This intersection of cutting-edge technology and historical humanities highlights a growing need for AI labs to invest in the preservation and interpretation of our cultural past. Google is testing a new feature called Call From Me, which allows Gemini to call businesses on your behalf. With AI agents like Meta's Muse and Instinct now able to make calls for users, Google is expanding these capabilities. The feature will initially roll out to Pixel 9 owners with a Gemini subscription in the US. That's all for now. Thanks for listening and enjoy the music on Celodex Radio.

Zelodex Radio, the Tech News. Today is September 25, 26. Here are the top stories from the world of artificial intelligence. Lightspeed is sharpening its India strategy around AI, targeting $200 million for a new early-stage fund. The venture firm is betting that the technology will drive the next wave of startups in one of the world's largest markets. The Silicon Valley firm is already a major investor in AI companies, including Anthropic, Xi, and Databricks. Networking giant Siena is seeing a significant boost in investor confidence as analysts raise its stock price target to 550. This optimistic outlook is driven by the company's expanding role in the AI revolution, specifically within high-performance networking infrastructure. As data centers scale to support massive AI workloads, Siena's specialized hardware and software are becoming critical components for managing complex data traffic. Euclid has officially launched the first Department of Digital Humanities, a pioneering academic initiative designed to explore the intersection of human culture and emerging technologies. The department aims to address the profound societal impacts of artificial intelligence by combining traditional scholarly research with modern computational tools. By integrating these fields, the university seeks to prepare students to navigate the ethical and creative complexities of our increasingly automated world. A high-level meeting is set to take place on September 29th, bringing together Donald Trump, the EU's House Speaker, and several prominent tech CEOs. The discussion will center on the rapidly evolving landscape of artificial intelligence and its implications for the nation. This gathering signals a significant push to align political leadership with industry giants on governance and development. Researchers are turning to large language models to unlock the mysteries of 17th century alchemy and decode complex historical correspondence. By leveraging it to analyze archaic language and esoteric symbols, scholars can trace the evolution of early chemical knowledge that was often hidden in plain sight. This intersection of cutting-edge technology and historical humanities highlights a growing need for AI labs to invest in the preservation and interpretation of our cultural past. Google is testing a new feature called Call From Me, which allows Gemini to call businesses on your behalf. With AI agents like Meta's Muse and Instinct now able to make calls for users, Google is expanding these capabilities. The feature will initially roll out to Pixel 9 owners with a Gemini subscription in the US. That's all for now. Thanks for listening and enjoy the music on Zelodex Radio.

Zelodex Radio, the Tech News. Today is September 25, 26. Here are the top stories from the world of artificial intelligence. Lightspeed is sharpening its India strategy around A, targeting $205 million for a new early-stage fund. The venture firm is betting that the technology will drive the next wave of startups in one of the world's largest markets. The Silicon Valley firm is already a major investor in eight companies, including Anthropic, Xi, and Databricks. Networking giant Ciena is seeing a significant boost in investor confidence as analysts raise its stock price target to $550. This optimistic outlook is driven by the company's expanding role in the AI revolution, specifically within high-performance networking infrastructure. As data centers scale to support massive AI workloads, Ciena's specialized hardware and software are becoming critical components for managing complex data traffic. Euclid has officially launched the first Department of Digital Humanities, a pioneering academic initiative designed to explore the intersection of human culture and emerging technologies. The department aims to address the profound societal impacts of artificial intelligence by combining traditional scholarly research with modern computational tools. By integrating these fields, the university seeks to prepare students to navigate the ethical and creative complexities of our increasingly automated world. A high-level meeting is set to take place on September 29th, bringing together Donald Trump, the EU's House Speaker, and several prominent tech CEOs. The discussion will center on the rapidly evolving landscape of artificial intelligence and its implications for the nation. This gathering signals a significant push to align political leadership with industry giants on a governance and development. Researchers are turning to large language models to unlock the mysteries of 17th century alchemy and decode complex historical correspondence. By leveraging it to analyze archaic language and esoteric symbols, scholars can trace the evolution of early chemical knowledge that was often hidden in plain sight. This intersection of cutting-edge technology and historical humanities highlights a growing need for AI labs to invest in the preservation and interpretation of our cultural past. Google is testing a new feature called Call From Me, which allows Gemini to call businesses on your behalf. With AI agents like Meta's Muse and Instinct now able to make calls for users, Google is expanding these capabilities. The feature will initially roll out to Pixel 9 owners with a Gemini subscription in the US. That's all for now. Thanks for listening and enjoy the music on Zelodex Radio.

Zelodex Radio, the Tech News. Today is September 25, 26. Here are the top stories from the world of artificial intelligence. Lightspeed is sharpening its India strategy around A, targeting $250 million for a new early-stage fund. The venture firm is betting that the technology will drive the next wave of startups in one of the world's largest markets. The Silicon Valley firm is already a major investor in eight companies, including Anthropic, Xi, and Databricks. Networking giant Ciena is seeing a significant boost in investor confidence as analysts raise its stock price target to 550. This optimistic outlook is driven by the company's expanding role in the AI revolution, specifically within high-performance networking infrastructure. As data centers scale to support massive AI workloads, Ciena's specialized hardware and software are becoming critical components for managing complex data traffic. Euclid has officially launched the first Department of Digital Humanities, a pioneering academic initiative designed to explore the intersection of human culture and emerging technologies. The department aims to address the profound societal impacts of artificial intelligence by combining traditional scholarly research with modern computational tools. By integrating these fields, the university seeks to prepare students to navigate the ethical and creative complexities of our increasingly automated world. A high-level meeting is set to take place on September 29th, bringing together Donald Trump, the EU's House Speaker, and several prominent tech CEOs. The discussion will center on the rapidly evolving landscape of artificial intelligence and its implications for the nation. This gathering signals a significant push to align political leadership with industry giants on a governance and development. Researchers are turning to large language models to unlock the mysteries of 17th century alchemy and decode complex historical correspondence. By leveraging it to analyze archaic language and esoteric symbols, scholars can trace the evolution of early chemical knowledge that was often hidden in plain sight. This intersection of cutting-edge technology and historical humanities highlights a growing need for AI labs to invest in the preservation and interpretation of our cultural past. Google is testing a new feature called Call From Me, which allows Gemini to call businesses on your behalf. With AI agents like Meta's Muse and Instinct now able to make calls for users, Google is expanding these capabilities. The feature will initially roll out to Pixel 9 owners with a Gemini subscription in the US. That's all for now. Thanks for listening and enjoy the music on Zelodex Radio.

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Today is September 25, 26. Here are the top stories from the world of artificial intelligence. Lightspeed is sharpening its India strategy around AI, targeting $200 million for a new early-stage fund. The venture firm is betting that the technology will drive the next wave of startups in one of the world's largest markets. The Silicon Valley firm is already a major investor in AI companies, including Anthropic, Xi, and Databricks. Networking giant Ciena is seeing a significant boost in investor confidence as analysts raise its stock price target to 550. This optimistic outlook is driven by the company's expanding role in the AI revolution, specifically within high-performance networking infrastructure. As data centers scale to support massive AI workloads, Ciena's specialized hardware and software are becoming critical components for managing complex data traffic. Euclid has officially launched the first Department of Digital Humanities, a pioneering academic initiative designed to explore the intersection of human culture and emerging technologies. The department aims to address the profound societal impacts of artificial intelligence by combining traditional scholarly research with modern computational tools. By integrating these fields, the university seeks to prepare students to navigate the ethical and creative complexities of our increasingly automated world. A high-level meeting is set to take place on September 29th, bringing together Donald Trump, the EU's House Speaker, and several prominent tech CEOs. The discussion will center on the rapidly evolving landscape of artificial intelligence and its implications for the nation. This gathering signals a significant push to align political leadership with industry giants on governance and development. Researchers are turning to large language models to unlock the mysteries of 17th century alchemy and decode complex historical correspondence. By leveraging it to analyze archaic language and esoteric symbols, scholars can trace the evolution of early chemical knowledge that was often hidden in plain sight. This intersection of cutting-edge technology and historical humanities highlights a growing need for AI labs to invest in the preservation and interpretation of our cultural past. Google is testing a new feature called Call For Me, which allows Gemini to call businesses on your behalf. With AI agents like Meta's Muse and Instinct now able to make calls for users, Google is expanding these capabilities. The feature will initially roll out to Pixel 9 owners with a Gemini subscription in the US. That's all for now. Thanks for listening and enjoy the music on Celodex Radio.

Zelodex Radio, the Tech News. Today is September 25, 26. Here are the top stories from the world of artificial intelligence. Lightspeed is sharpening its India strategy around A, targeting $200 million for a new early-stage fund. The venture firm is betting that the technology will drive the next wave of startups in one of the world's largest markets. The Silicon Valley firm is already a major investor in eight companies, including Anthropic, Xi, and Databricks. Networking giant Ciena is seeing a significant boost in investor confidence as analysts raise its stock price target to 550. This optimistic outlook is driven by the company's expanding role in the AI revolution, specifically within high-performance networking infrastructure. As data centers scale to support massive AI workloads, Ciena's specialized hardware and software are becoming critical components for managing complex data traffic. Euclid has officially launched the first Department of Digital Humanities, a pioneering academic initiative designed to explore the intersection of human culture and emerging technologies. The department aims to address the profound societal impacts of artificial intelligence by combining traditional scholarly research with modern computational tools. By integrating these fields, the university seeks to prepare students to navigate the ethical and creative complexities of our increasingly automated world. A high-level meeting is set to take place on September 29th, bringing together Donald Trump, the EU's House Speaker, and several prominent tech CEOs. The discussion will center on the rapidly evolving landscape of artificial intelligence and its implications for the nation. This gathering signals a significant push to align political leadership with industry giants on a governance and development. Researchers are turning to large language models to unlock the mysteries of 17th century alchemy and decode complex historical correspondence. By leveraging it to analyze archaic language and esoteric symbols, scholars can trace the evolution of early chemical knowledge that was often hidden in plain sight. This intersection of cutting-edge technology and historical humanities highlights a growing need for AI labs to invest in the preservation and interpretation of our cultural past. Google is testing a new feature called Call From Me, which allows Gemini to call businesses on your behalf. With AI agents like Meta's Muse and Instinct now able to make calls for users, Google is expanding these capabilities. The feature will initially roll out to Pixel 9 owners with a Gemini subscription in the US. That's all for now. Thanks for listening and enjoy the music on Zelodex Radio.

Zelodex Radio, the Tech News. Today is September 25, 26. Here are the top stories from the world of artificial intelligence. Lightspeed is sharpening its India strategy around A, targeting $205 million for a new early-stage fund. The venture firm is betting that the technology will drive the next wave of startups in one of the world's largest markets. The Silicon Valley firm is already a major investor in eight companies, including Anthropic, Xi, and Databricks. Networking giant Ciena is seeing a significant boost in investor confidence as analysts raise its stock price target to $550. This optimistic outlook is driven by the company's expanding role in the AI revolution, specifically within high-performance networking infrastructure. As data centers scale to support massive AI workloads, Ciena's specialized hardware and software are becoming critical components for managing complex data traffic. Euclid has officially launched the first Department of Digital Humanities, a pioneering academic initiative designed to explore the intersection of human culture and emerging technologies. The department aims to address the profound societal impacts of artificial intelligence by combining traditional scholarly research with modern computational tools. By integrating these fields, the university seeks to prepare students to navigate the ethical and creative complexities of our increasingly automated world. A high-level meeting is set to take place on September 29th, bringing together Donald Trump, the EU's House Speaker, and several prominent tech CEOs. The discussion will center on the rapidly evolving landscape of artificial intelligence and its implications for the nation. This gathering signals a significant push to align political leadership with industry giants on a governance and development. Researchers are turning to large language models to unlock the mysteries of 17th century alchemy and decode complex historical correspondence. By leveraging it to analyze archaic language and esoteric symbols, scholars can trace the evolution of early chemical knowledge that was often hidden in plain sight. This intersection of cutting-edge technology and historical humanities highlights a growing need for AI labs to invest in the preservation and interpretation of our cultural past. Google is testing a new feature called Call From Me, which allows Gemini to call businesses on your behalf. With AI agents like Meta's Muse and Instinct now able to make calls for users, Google is expanding these capabilities. The feature will initially roll out to Pixel 9 owners with a Gemini subscription in the US. That's all for now. Thanks for listening and enjoy the music on Zelodex Radio.

Zelodex Radio, the Tech News. Today is September 25, 26. Here are the top stories from the world of artificial intelligence. Lightspeed is sharpening its India strategy around AI, targeting $205 million for a new early-stage fund. The venture firm is betting that the technology will drive the next wave of startups in one of the world's largest markets. The Silicon Valley firm is already a major investor in AI companies, including Anthropic, Xi, and Databricks. Networking giant Ciena is seeing a significant boost in investor confidence as analysts raise its stock price target to $550. This optimistic outlook is driven by the company's expanding role in the AI revolution, specifically within high-performance networking infrastructure. As data centers scale to support massive AI workloads, Ciena's specialized hardware and software are becoming critical components for managing complex data traffic. Euclid has officially launched the first Department of Digital Humanities, a pioneering academic initiative designed to explore the intersection of human culture and emerging technologies. The department aims to address the profound societal impacts of artificial intelligence by combining traditional scholarly research with modern computational tools. By integrating these fields, the university seeks to prepare students to navigate the ethical and creative complexities of our increasingly automated world. A high-level meeting is set to take place on September 29th, bringing together Donald Trump, the EU's House Speaker, and several prominent tech CEOs. The discussion will center on the rapidly evolving landscape of artificial intelligence and its implications for the nation. This gathering signals a significant push to align political leadership with industry giants on a governance and development. Researchers are turning to large language models to unlock the mysteries of 17th century alchemy and decode complex historical correspondence. By leveraging it to analyze archaic language and esoteric symbols, scholars can trace the evolution of early chemical knowledge that was often hidden in plain sight. This intersection of cutting-edge technology and historical humanities highlights a growing need for AI labs to invest in the preservation and interpretation of our cultural past. Google is testing a new feature called Call From Me, which allows Gemini to call businesses on your behalf. With AI agents like Meta's Muse and Instinct now able to make calls for users, Google is expanding these capabilities. The feature will initially roll out to Pixel 9 owners with a Gemini subscription in the US. That's all for now. Thanks for listening and enjoy the music on Zelodex Radio.

Zelodex Radio, the Tech News. Today is September 25, 26. Here are the top stories from the world of artificial intelligence. Lightspeed is sharpening its India strategy around A, targeting $205 million for a new early-stage fund. The venture firm is betting that the technology will drive the next wave of startups in one of the world's largest markets. The Silicon Valley firm is already a major investor in eight companies, including Anthropic, Xi, and Databricks. Networking giant Ciena is seeing a significant boost in investor confidence as analysts raise its stock price target to $550. This optimistic outlook is driven by the company's expanding role in the AI revolution, specifically within high-performance networking infrastructure. As data centers scale to support massive AI workloads, Ciena's specialized hardware and software are becoming critical components for managing complex data traffic. Euclid has officially launched the first Department of Digital Humanities, a pioneering academic initiative designed to explore the intersection of human culture and emerging technologies. The department aims to address the profound societal impacts of artificial intelligence by combining traditional scholarly research with modern computational tools. By integrating these fields, the university seeks to prepare students to navigate the ethical and creative complexities of our increasingly automated world. A high-level meeting is set to take place on September 29th, bringing together Donald Trump, the EU's House Speaker, and several prominent tech CEOs. The discussion will center on the rapidly evolving landscape of artificial intelligence and its implications for the nation. This gathering signals a significant push to align political leadership with industry giants on a governance and development. Researchers are turning to large language models to unlock the mysteries of 17th century alchemy and decode complex historical correspondence. By leveraging it to analyze archaic language and esoteric symbols, scholars can trace the evolution of early chemical knowledge that was often hidden in plain sight. This intersection of cutting-edge technology and historical humanities highlights a growing need for AI labs to invest in the preservation and interpretation of our cultural past. Google is testing a new feature called Call From Me, which allows Gemini to call businesses on your behalf. With AI agents like Meta's Muse and Instinct now able to make calls for users, Google is expanding these capabilities. The feature will initially roll out to Pixel 9 owners with a Gemini subscription in the US. That's all for now. Thanks for listening and enjoy the music on Zelodex Radio.

Zelodex Radio, the Tech News. Today is September 25, 26. Here are the top stories from the world of artificial intelligence. Lightspeed is sharpening its India strategy around AI, targeting $200 million for a new early-stage fund. The venture firm is betting that the technology will drive the next wave of startups in one of the world's largest markets. The Silicon Valley firm is already a major investor in AI companies, including Anthropic, Xi, and Databricks. Networking giant Siena is seeing a significant boost in investor confidence as analysts raise its stock price target to 550. This optimistic outlook is driven by the company's expanding role in the AI revolution, specifically within high-performance networking infrastructure. As data centers scale to support massive AI workloads, Siena's specialized hardware and software are becoming critical components for managing complex data traffic. Euclid has officially launched the first Department of Digital Humanities, a pioneering academic initiative designed to explore the intersection of human culture and emerging technologies. The department aims to address the profound societal impacts of artificial intelligence by combining traditional scholarly research with modern computational tools. By integrating these fields, the university seeks to prepare students to navigate the ethical and creative complexities of our increasingly automated world. A high-level meeting is set to take place on September 29th, bringing together Donald Trump, the EU's House Speaker, and several prominent tech CEOs. The discussion will center on the rapidly evolving landscape of artificial intelligence and its implications for the nation. This gathering signals a significant push to align political leadership with industry giants on governance and development. Researchers are turning to large language models to unlock the mysteries of 17th century alchemy and decode complex historical correspondence. By leveraging it to analyze archaic language and esoteric symbols, scholars can trace the evolution of early chemical knowledge that was often hidden in plain sight. This intersection of cutting-edge technology and historical humanities highlights a growing need for AI labs to invest in the preservation and interpretation of our cultural past. Google is testing a new feature called Call From Me, which allows Gemini to call businesses on your behalf. With AI agents like Meta's Muse and Instinct now able to make calls for users, Google is expanding these capabilities. The feature will initially roll out to Pixel 9 owners with a Gemini subscription in the US. That's all for now. Thanks for listening and enjoy the music on Zelodex Radio.

Zelodex Radio, the Tech News. Today is September 25, 26. Here are the top stories from the world of artificial intelligence. Lightspeed is sharpening its India strategy around A, targeting $200 million for a new early-stage fund. The venture firm is betting that the technology will drive the next wave of startups in one of the world's largest markets. The Silicon Valley firm is already a major investor in A companies, including Anthropic, Xi, and Databricks. Networking giant Ciena is seeing a significant boost in investor confidence as analysts raise its stock price target to 550. This optimistic outlook is driven by the company's expanding role in the AI revolution, specifically within high-performance networking infrastructure. As data centers scale to support massive AI workloads, Ciena's specialized hardware and software are becoming critical components for managing complex data traffic. Euclid has officially launched the first Department of Digital Humanities, a pioneering academic initiative designed to explore the intersection of human culture and emerging technologies. The department aims to address the profound societal impacts of artificial intelligence by combining traditional scholarly research with modern computational tools. By integrating these fields, the university seeks to prepare students to navigate the ethical and creative complexities of our increasingly automated world. A high-level meeting is set to take place on September 29th, bringing together Donald Trump, the EU's House Speaker, and several prominent tech CEOs. The discussion will center on the rapidly evolving landscape of artificial intelligence and its implications for the nation. This gathering signals a significant push to align political leadership with industry giants on a governance and development. Researchers are turning to large language models to unlock the mysteries of 17th-century alchemy and decode complex historical correspondence. By leveraging it to analyze archaic language and esoteric symbols, scholars can trace the evolution of early chemical knowledge that was often hidden in plain sight. This intersection of cutting-edge technology and historical humanities highlights a growing need for AI labs to invest in the preservation and interpretation of our cultural past. Google is testing a new feature called Call From Me, which allows Gemini to call businesses on your behalf. With AI agents like Meta's Muse and Instinct now able to make calls for users, Google is expanding these capabilities. The feature will initially roll out to Pixel 9 owners with a Gemini subscription in the US. That's all for now. Thanks for listening and enjoy the music on Zelodex Radio.

Zelodex Radio, the Tech News. Today is September 25, 26. Here are the top stories from the world of artificial intelligence. Lightspeed is sharpening its India strategy around A, targeting $250 million for a new early-stage fund. The venture firm is betting that the technology will drive the next wave of startups in one of the world's largest markets. The Silicon Valley firm is already a major investor in eight companies, including Anthropic, Xi, and Databricks. Networking giant Ciena is seeing a significant boost in investor confidence as analysts raise its stock price target to $550. This optimistic outlook is driven by the company's expanding role in the AI revolution, specifically within high-performance networking infrastructure. As data centers scale to support massive AI workloads, Ciena's specialized hardware and software are becoming critical components for managing complex data traffic. Euclid has officially launched the first Department of Digital Humanities, a pioneering academic initiative designed to explore the intersection of human culture and emerging technologies. The department aims to address the profound societal impacts of artificial intelligence by combining traditional scholarly research with modern computational tools. By integrating these fields, the university seeks to prepare students to navigate the ethical and creative complexities of our increasingly automated world. A high-level meeting is set to take place on September 29th, bringing together Donald Trump, the EU's House Speaker, and several prominent tech CEOs. The discussion will center on the rapidly evolving landscape of artificial intelligence and its implications for the nation. This gathering signals a significant push to align political leadership with industry giants on a governance and development. Researchers are turning to large language models to unlock the mysteries of 17th century alchemy and decode complex historical correspondence. By leveraging it to analyze archaic language and esoteric symbols, scholars can trace the evolution of early chemical knowledge that was often hidden in plain sight. This intersection of cutting-edge technology and historical humanities highlights a growing need for AI labs to invest in the preservation and interpretation of our cultural past. Google is testing a new feature called Call From Me, which allows Gemini to call businesses on your behalf. With AI agents like Meta's Muse and Instinct now able to make calls for users, Google is expanding these capabilities. The feature will initially roll out to Pixel 9 owners with a Gemini subscription in the US. That's all for now. Thanks for listening and enjoy the music on Zelodex Radio.

Zelodex Radio, the Tech News. Today is September 25, 26. Here are the top stories from the world of artificial intelligence. Lightspeed is sharpening its India strategy around A, targeting $205 million for a new early-stage fund. The venture firm is betting that the technology will drive the next wave of startups in one of the world's largest markets. The Silicon Valley firm is already a major investor in eight companies, including Anthropic, Xi, and Databricks. Networking giant Ciena is seeing a significant boost in investor confidence as analysts raise its stock price target to $550. This optimistic outlook is driven by the company's expanding role in the AI revolution, specifically within high-performance networking infrastructure. As data centers scale to support massive AI workloads, Ciena's specialized hardware and software are becoming critical components for managing complex data traffic. Euclid has officially launched the first Department of Digital Humanities, a pioneering academic initiative designed to explore the intersection of human culture and emerging technologies. The department aims to address the profound societal impacts of artificial intelligence by combining traditional scholarly research with modern computational tools. By integrating these fields, the university seeks to prepare students to navigate the ethical and creative complexities of our increasingly automated world. A high-level meeting is set to take place on September 29th, bringing together Donald Trump, the EU's House Speaker, and several prominent tech CEOs. The discussion will center on the rapidly evolving landscape of artificial intelligence and its implications for the nation. This gathering signals a significant push to align political leadership with industry giants on a governance and development. Researchers are turning to large language models to unlock the mysteries of 17th century alchemy and decode complex historical correspondence. By leveraging it to analyze archaic language and esoteric symbols, scholars can trace the evolution of early chemical knowledge that was often hidden in plain sight. This intersection of cutting-edge technology and historical humanities highlights a growing need for AI labs to invest in the preservation and interpretation of our cultural past. Google is testing a new feature called Call From Me, which allows Gemini to call businesses on your behalf. With AI agents like Meta's Muse and Instinct now able to make calls for users, Google is expanding these capabilities. The feature will initially roll out to Pixel 9 owners with a Gemini subscription in the US. That's all for now. Thanks for listening and enjoy the music on Zelodex Radio.

Zelodex Radio, the Tech News. Today is September 25, 26. Here are the top stories from the world of artificial intelligence. Lightspeed is sharpening its India strategy around A, targeting $205 million for a new early-stage fund. The venture firm is betting that the technology will drive the next wave of startups in one of the world's largest markets. The Silicon Valley firm is already a major investor in eight companies, including Anthropic, Xi, and Databricks. Networking giant Ciena is seeing a significant boost in investor confidence as analysts raise its stock price target to $550. This optimistic outlook is driven by the company's expanding role in the AI revolution, specifically within high-performance networking infrastructure. As data centers scale to support massive AI workloads, Ciena's specialized hardware and software are becoming critical components for managing complex data traffic. Euclid has officially launched the first Department of Digital Humanities, a pioneering academic initiative designed to explore the intersection of human culture and emerging technologies. The department aims to address the profound societal impacts of artificial intelligence by combining traditional scholarly research with modern computational tools. By integrating these fields, the university seeks to prepare students to navigate the ethical and creative complexities of our increasingly automated world. A high-level meeting is set to take place on September 29th, bringing together Donald Trump, the UU's House Speaker, and several prominent tech CEOs. The discussion will center on the rapidly evolving landscape of artificial intelligence and its implications for the nation. This gathering signals a significant push to align political leadership with industry giants on a governance and development. Researchers are turning to large language models to unlock the mysteries of 17th century alchemy and decode complex historical correspondence. By leveraging it to analyze archaic language and esoteric symbols, scholars can trace the evolution of early chemical knowledge that was often hidden in plain sight. This intersection of cutting-edge technology and historical humanities highlights a growing need for AI labs to invest in the preservation and interpretation of our cultural past. Google is testing a new feature called Call From Me, which allows Gemini to call businesses on your behalf. With AI agents like Meta's Muse and Instinct now able to make calls for users, Google is expanding these capabilities. The feature will initially roll out to Pixel 9 owners with a Gemini subscription in the US. That's all for now. Thanks for listening and enjoy the music on Zelodex Radio.

Telodex Radio, the Tech News. Today is September 25, 26. Here are the top stories from the world of artificial intelligence. Lightspeed is sharpening its India strategy around A, targeting $200 million for a new early-stage fund. The venture firm is betting that the technology will drive the next wave of startups in one of the world's largest markets. The Silicon Valley firm is already a major investor in eight companies, including Anthropic, Xi, and Databricks. Networking giant Siena is seeing a significant boost in investor confidence as analysts raise its stock price target to 550. This optimistic outlook is driven by the company's expanding role in the AI revolution, specifically within high-performance networking infrastructure. As data centers scale to support massive AI workloads, Siena's specialized hardware and software are becoming critical components for managing complex data traffic. Euclid has officially launched the first Department of Digital Humanities, a pioneering academic initiative designed to explore the intersection of human culture and emerging technologies. The department aims to address the profound societal impacts of artificial intelligence by combining traditional scholarly research with modern computational tools. By integrating these fields, the university seeks to prepare students to navigate the ethical and creative complexities of our increasingly automated world. A high-level meeting is set to take place on September 29th, bringing together Donald Trump, the EU's House Speaker, and several prominent tech CEOs. The discussion will center on the rapidly evolving landscape of artificial intelligence and its implications for the nation. This gathering signals a significant push to align political leadership with industry giants on a governance and development. Researchers are turning to large language models to unlock the mysteries of 17th century alchemy and decode complex historical correspondence. By leveraging E to analyze archaic language and esoteric symbols, scholars can trace the evolution of early chemical knowledge that was often hidden in plain sight. This intersection of cutting-edge technology and historical humanities highlights a growing need for AI labs to invest in the preservation and interpretation of our cultural past. Google is testing a new feature called Call From Me, which allows Gemini to call businesses on your behalf. With AI agents like Meta's Muse and Instinct now able to make calls for users, Google is expanding these capabilities. The feature will initially roll out to Pixel 9 owners with a Gemini subscription in the US. That's all for now. Thanks for listening and enjoy the music on Celodex Radio.

Telodex Radio, the Tech News. Today is September 25, 26. Here are the top stories from the world of artificial intelligence. Lightspeed is sharpening its India strategy around A, targeting $200 million for a new early-stage fund. The venture firm is betting that the technology will drive the next wave of startups in one of the world's largest markets. The Silicon Valley firm is already a major investor in eight companies, including Anthropic, Xi, and Databricks. Networking giant Siena is seeing a significant boost in investor confidence as analysts raise its stock price target to $550. This optimistic outlook is driven by the company's expanding role in the AI revolution, specifically within high-performance networking infrastructure. As data centers scale to support massive AI workloads, Siena's specialized hardware and software are becoming critical components for managing complex data traffic. Euclid has officially launched the first Department of Digital Humanities, a pioneering academic initiative designed to explore the intersection of human culture and emerging technologies. The department aims to address the profound societal impacts of artificial intelligence by combining traditional scholarly research with modern computational tools. By integrating these fields, the university seeks to prepare students to navigate the ethical and creative complexities of our increasingly automated world. A high-level meeting is set to take place on September 29th, bringing together Donald Trump, the EU's House Speaker, and several prominent tech CEOs. The discussion will center on the rapidly evolving landscape of artificial intelligence and its implications for the nation. This gathering signals a significant push to align political leadership with industry giants on a governance and development. Researchers are turning to large language models to unlock the mysteries of 17th century alchemy and decode complex historical correspondence. By leveraging it to analyze archaic language and esoteric symbols, scholars can trace the evolution of early chemical knowledge that was often hidden in plain sight. This intersection of cutting-edge technology and historical humanities highlights a growing need for AI labs to invest in the preservation and interpretation of our cultural past. Google is testing a new feature called Call From Me, which allows Gemini to call businesses on your behalf. With AI agents like Meta's Muse and Instinct now able to make calls for users, Google is expanding these capabilities. The feature will initially roll out to Pixel 9 owners with a Gemini subscription in the US. That's all for now. Thanks for listening and enjoy the music on Celodex Radio.

Zelodex Radio, the Tech News. Today is September 25, 26. Here are the top stories from the world of artificial intelligence. Lightspeed is sharpening its India strategy around A, targeting $205 million for a new early-stage fund. The venture firm is betting that the technology will drive the next wave of startups in one of the world's largest markets. The Silicon Valley firm is already a major investor in eight companies, including Anthropic, Xi, and Databricks. Networking giant Ciena is seeing a significant boost in investor confidence as analysts raise its stock price target to 550. This optimistic outlook is driven by the company's expanding role in the AI revolution, specifically within high-performance networking infrastructure. As data centers scale to support massive AI workloads, Ciena's specialized hardware and software are becoming critical components for managing complex data traffic. Euclid has officially launched the first Department of Digital Humanities, a pioneering academic initiative designed to explore the intersection of human culture and emerging technologies. The department aims to address the profound societal impacts of artificial intelligence by combining traditional scholarly research with modern computational tools. By integrating these fields, the university seeks to prepare students to navigate the ethical and creative complexities of our increasingly automated world. A high-level meeting is set to take place on September 29th, bringing together Donald Trump, the EU's House Speaker, and several prominent tech CEOs. The discussion will center on the rapidly evolving landscape of artificial intelligence and its implications for the nation. This gathering signals a significant push to align political leadership with industry giants on a governance and development. Researchers are turning to large language models to unlock the mysteries of 17th century alchemy and decode complex historical correspondence. By leveraging it to analyze archaic language and esoteric symbols, scholars can trace the evolution of early chemical knowledge that was often hidden in plain sight. This intersection of cutting-edge technology and historical humanities highlights a growing need for AI labs to invest in the preservation and interpretation of our cultural past. Google is testing a new feature called Call From Me, which allows Gemini to call businesses on your behalf. With AI agents like Meta's Muse and Instinct now able to make calls for users, Google is expanding these capabilities. The feature will initially roll out to Pixel 9 owners with a Gemini subscription in the US. That's all for now. Thanks for listening and enjoy the music on Zelodex Radio.

Telodex Radio, the Tech News. Today is September 25, 26. Here are the top stories from the world of artificial intelligence. Lightspeed is sharpening its India strategy around AI, targeting $200 million for a new early-stage fund. The venture firm is betting that the technology will drive the next wave of startups in one of the world's largest markets. The Silicon Valley firm is already a major investor in AI companies, including Anthropic, Xi, and Databricks. Networking giant Siena is seeing a significant boost in investor confidence as analysts raise its stock price target to 550. This optimistic outlook is driven by the company's expanding role in the AI revolution, specifically within high-performance networking infrastructure. As data centers scale to support massive AI workloads, Siena's specialized hardware and software are becoming critical components for managing complex data traffic. Euclid has officially launched the first Department of Digital Humanities, a pioneering academic initiative designed to explore the intersection of human culture and emerging technologies. The department aims to address the profound societal impacts of artificial intelligence by combining traditional scholarly research with modern computational tools. By integrating these fields, the university seeks to prepare students to navigate the ethical and creative complexities of our increasingly automated world. A high-level meeting is set to take place on September 29th, bringing together Donald Trump, the EU's House Speaker, and several prominent tech CEOs. The discussion will center on the rapidly evolving landscape of artificial intelligence and its implications for the nation. This gathering signals a significant push to align political leadership with industry giants on governance and development. Researchers are turning to large language models to unlock the mysteries of 17th century alchemy and decode complex historical correspondence. By leveraging it to analyze archaic language and esoteric symbols, scholars can trace the evolution of early chemical knowledge that was often hidden in plain sight. This intersection of cutting-edge technology and historical humanities highlights a growing need for AI labs to invest in the preservation and interpretation of our cultural past. Google is testing a new feature called Call From Me, which allows Gemini to call businesses on your behalf. With AI agents like Meta's Muse and Instinct now able to make calls for users, Google is expanding these capabilities. The feature will initially roll out to Pixel 9 owners with a Gemini subscription in the US. That's all for now. Thanks for listening and enjoy the music on Celodex Radio.

Telodex Radio, the Tech News. Today is September 25, 26. Here are the top stories from the world of artificial intelligence. Lightspeed is sharpening its India strategy around AI, targeting $200 million for a new early-stage fund. The venture firm is betting that the technology will drive the next wave of startups in one of the world's largest markets. The Silicon Valley firm is already a major investor in AI companies, including Anthropic, Xi, and Databricks. Networking giant Siena is seeing a significant boost in investor confidence as analysts raise its stock price target to 550. This optimistic outlook is driven by the company's expanding role in the AI revolution, specifically within high-performance networking infrastructure. As data centers scale to support massive AI workloads, Siena's specialized hardware and software are becoming critical components for managing complex data traffic. Euclid has officially launched the first Department of Digital Humanities, a pioneering academic initiative designed to explore the intersection of human culture and emerging technologies. The department aims to address the profound societal impacts of artificial intelligence by combining traditional scholarly research with modern computational tools. By integrating these fields, the university seeks to prepare students to navigate the ethical and creative complexities of our increasingly automated world. A high-level meeting is set to take place on September 29th, bringing together Donald Trump, the EU's House Speaker, and several prominent tech CEOs. The discussion will center on the rapidly evolving landscape of artificial intelligence and its implications for the nation. This gathering signals a significant push to align political leadership with industry giants on governance and development. Researchers are turning to large language models to unlock the mysteries of 17th century alchemy and decode complex historical correspondence. By leveraging it to analyze archaic language and esoteric symbols, scholars can trace the evolution of early chemical knowledge that was often hidden in plain sight. This intersection of cutting-edge technology and historical humanities highlights a growing need for AI labs to invest in the preservation and interpretation of our cultural past. Google is testing a new feature called Call From Me, which allows Gemini to call businesses on your behalf. With AI agents like Meta's Muse and Instinct now able to make calls for users, Google is expanding these capabilities. The feature will initially roll out to Pixel 9 owners with a Gemini subscription in the US. That's all for now. Thanks for listening and enjoy the music on Celodex Radio.